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0: Drake. 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
1: All right, here we go. Rick D's heading for number one this week. Will you be here? How about Beyonce? She's selling a wooden box. And guess what's in it? It's $1,000. You can buy this wooden box. And what's in it will shock you. I have one here. Hold on.
2: Oh!
1: That's what's in it. And also what's in it for you? Well, every hit gets bigger. Until we hit number one with D's Sleaze. A chance to win and more. Rick D's heading for number one this week.
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2: 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This new and improved pool is going to need some breaking in, so why not sign up the kiddos for fall swim lessons while you're there? 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

0: Warren. It's Ordinary here on KLDR. And good morning from a little bit of a different viewpoint from my side of things. I will say I just love this time of the morning. Still a little dark out there. It's got that crispness in the air. You know, the sun is going to come up soon, and I have the most gorgeous view. I'm Cassie Callis, not from the Bi-Mart studio today. As a matter of fact, I am at Grants Pass Golf Club for their big Tee Off for Kids fundraiser that's a benefit for Siskiyou Community Health Center's children's outreach programs. I have a great show lined out here for you today. We're going to talk to a lot of people. We're going to have a lot of fun. And honestly, it's kind of nice to stretch my legs outside the Bi-Mart studio on what is a finally Friday. So stick around. Wake up with me from Grants Pass Golf Course this morning on KLDR.
1: All right, here we go. Rick D's out of

0: will shock you. I have one here. Hold on.
1: Oh!
0: That's what's in it. And also what's in it for you? Well, every hit gets bigger. Until we hit number one with D's Sleaze, a chance to win and more. Rick D's heading for number one this week.
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Lola Young and Messy here on The Music Leader. It's KLDR with a little morning motivation. Headed your way after Olivia Rodrigo. Here's Drop Dead.

0: It's Olivia Rodrigo with Drop Dead here on KLDR, bringing you a little morning motivation.
1: Sometimes you just need that extra kick in the pants to get you going. So here's your morning motivation.
2: 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Kind of a big deal.
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0: So since I'm coming to you from Grants Pass Golf Course this morning, I thought I would choose a motivational quote from a world famous golfer. This is what Arnold Palmer has to say. I've always made a total effort, even when the odds seemed entirely against me. I never quit trying. I never felt that I didn't have a chance to win. So today, can't stop, won't stop.
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0: 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I never quit trying. I never felt that I didn't have a chance to win. So today, can't stop, won't stop.
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0: NSYNC with Bye Bye Bye here on The Music Leader as we take a look at your weekend weather forecast brought to you by Grover Electric and Plumbing Supply. 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Well, today could be described as one of those absolutely perfect days. I know I am having the perfect start to my morning out here at Grants Pass Golf Club. It's going to be gorgeous for all those golfers in the tournament and hopefully for whatever fun you can find on this finally Friday. Lots of sunshine and a high right around 86 degrees today. Tonight, mostly clear, lows about 49. Saturday is when we're getting like the Heinz 57 of all the things. We got a chance of rain out there. We've got some sun out there. Maybe a thunderstorm. It's going to get a little windy in the afternoon. And they say we could have a high right near 70, mainly more so in the upper 60s. Sunday, though, back to sunshine and 72. Monday, sunny and 80. Tuesday, sunny and 86. And by Wednesday, we're right back up to sunshine and 92 degrees. So just a little dip in time for the weekend. Great if you have some projects that you're trying to get done outside, especially on Sunday. That's going to be real nice. But today, oh, I'll take the sunshine in 86.
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Taylor Swift, I Knew It, I Knew You, here on 98.3, the music leader. And hey, on Sunday, the horse race is back in action. It is opening weekend for the fall meet of the Grants Pass Downs with races every Sunday and Monday. Let's go.

Duff with Mature on the Music Leader. It's KLDR. Cassie Callis out in my mobile studio today. I took this show on the road to the Grants Pass Golf Course for Tee Off for Kids. It's an incredible fundraiser that happens for Siskiyou Community Health Center's outreach programs. We'll talk a little bit on it coming up in just a few moments.

Kane Brown with Swae Lee and Be Like That here on The Music Leader. It's KLDR. And you know, I am thoroughly enjoying my morning here. Normally, I'm in a big box with one little skinny window to peer out of when I'm in the Bi-Mart studio. But today, friends, I have taken my show on the road and I am kicked back with a delicious cup of coffee from Mary's Barbecue at the club at Grants Pass Golf Course. And right now, my view, I can see the putting green. I can see the number one tee box. If I look over, I can see the end of hole number 9. And I'm starting to see a lot of golfers arrive and getting very excited to support Siskiyou Community Health Center's children's outreach programs, right? A lot of us have seen that dental bus pulling up into school. Plus, they also do a early childhood support group that helps new parents keep their babies and toddlers healthy and safe. You know, obviously, right? Babies don't come with instructions. I don't know what they were thinking. Why do we not have manuals for these things, right? But they're there with some really helpful information and support for parents so that they can be the best that they can be. And they see almost like 200 families a year with this early childhood support system. And as far as the dental prevention goes, the bus that comes around, you know, they're doing like fluoride varnishes and sealants on kids, getting them information and referred for early care if they have a cavity. So it really is kind of a great first line of defense. And this costs families nothing. And that is because of this golf fundraiser right here. This is the 17th annual Tee Off for Kids charity golf tournament. And, you know, we're so excited for everybody that's coming out to golf. It's going to be a fabulous day out here. I'm telling you right now, some guys are already even starting to hit the putting greens and it looks like they're rolling nice and smooth. Shout out to the groundskeepers at Grants Pass Golf Club. The course looks amazing. It's in such great shape. It's beautiful. You know, I've been a member out here for a long time and the staff are always so fantastic. And there's no better way to start your day with something delicious and yummy from Mary's Barbecue at the club. I actually have an order in right now for some avocado toast and I am so pumped about it. So really stoked to be joining you here today from Grants Pass Golf Club, taking the show on the road. I do this upon occasion, just a way for me to bust out of the studio. And I love broadcasting from really fun, unique places. This one definitely qualifies as a personal fave. So more great music coming up this morning. Hopefully you're having a fabulous start to your Friday.

0: as well. And hey, thanks for starting it right here with KLDR.
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2: Pacific Aviation Northwest bringing us the 7 o'clock hour as we say good morning here on KLDR. You know what? The sky is calling, and it's for you.
0: KLDR.

0: Tame Impala with Loser here on the Musical Leader KLDR. Cassie Callis coming to you live from Grants Pass Golf Course this morning. And you know, so many people getting excited for Halloween this year. How would you like to smell like your favorite Halloween candy? Or for a lot of people, it's their most loathed one. Apparently, Brock's Candy is releasing a perfume that they say smells like their candy corn. They're calling it Ode to Candy Corn. It has notes of vanilla, spun sugar, and honey. Or how I think candy corn sounds, smells like is plastic. I don't know. The scent will be released exclusively at candycornseason.com with just 2 drop dates. So if you are into this, September 22nd and October 1st, both at 7 p.m. Eastern. And they say that for you to smell like candy corn, it's going to set you back $22. We're keeping going with the music here on KLDR as I took the show on the road live from the Grants Pass Golf Club for Tee Off for Kids. I have to say, I haven't had a morning view like this on a Friday in quite some time.
1: All right, here we go, Rick D.

0: He's heading for number one this week. Will you be here? How about Beyonce? She's selling a wooden box. And guess what's in it? It's $1,000. You can buy this wooden box. And what's in it will shock you. I have one here. Hold on.
1: Oh!
0: That's what's in it. And also what's in it for you? Well, every hit gets bigger. Until we hit number one with D's Sleaze, a chance to win and more. Rick D's heading for number one this week.
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0: Ariana Grande, Hate That I Made You Love Me, here on The Music Leader. It's KLDR, and who's ready for a little throwback snack? You guys want to throw it back to 2003 this morning? Are you ready to shake it like a Polaroid picture?
1: One, two.

0: in on one of the holes where they get to take pictures and hang out all together. It really is such a cool vibe here at Grants Pass Golf Course. I enjoy the photo booth every year. But what were we doing back in 2003 when Outkast dropped Heya? Well, Finding Nemo was in theaters. The OC and America's Next Top Model actually debuted. Everyone was reading Harry Potter, and Ugg boots were officially a trend. Honestly, every winter, something I always still look forward to. And hey, don't forget, today from noon until 1 o'clock, Ashley will have the Back in the Day Cafe for you. 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

Martin Garrix and Ed Sheeran. It's Repeat It here on the Music Leader KLDR on a beautiful Friday morning. My gosh, I don't know if this day could honestly get any better. I have such an epic view this morning as I am bringing the road, bringing the show on the road to the Grants Pass Golf Club today for Tee Off for Kids. And we're going to be talking with some of the organizers of this epic event. It's a great time for a great cause. So we'll keep the music going right now. How about a little Benson Boone to get you going?

It's Benson Boone. Sorry, I'm here for someone else on the Music Leader KLDR. And, you know, I always keep my morning show super light, super positive, super fun, because I feel like we just need more of that in our lives. But I'm pretty sure I would be a pretty poor American if I did not address the fact that today marks 25 years since the 9/11 attacks. And so I just want to pay my respects to those that paid the ultimate price, thank our first responders. And, you know, I read something this morning that said, on this 25th year anniversary, may we all act like we did on September 12th, right? Proud to be an American, banding together, supporting one another. And so I feel like, you know, that's one of those moments where in generations, right, it's like everybody remembers where they were when Elvis died or something like that. I know for so many in my lifespan that they all remember exactly what was happening on 9/11.

9/11. For myself, I had spent the night at my best friend's house. It was one of our last get-togethers before we both headed off in opposite directions for college because we had just graduated that year. And her mom came running upstairs and said, "You girls need to get down here and see this." It was just a wild and sad and tragic thing. So, paying honor to the 25th anniversary of 9/11. And again, you know, it's true. May we all hold in our hearts and behave the way that we did on September 12th, 25 years ago.

0: Wolves, grizzly bears, bobcats, birds of prey, even some creepy crawlies. We can't even mention all the animals you'll see. We would run out of time. 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Now that school has begun, field trips are a must. 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And speaking of fun, they're ready to host any and all kinds of parties you have coming up. Celebrating a holiday, a birthday, a wedding, reunion, whatever the occasion. 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

Taylor Swift with Delicate here on The Music Leader KLDR. And actually, it has been confirmed. You know, there was rumors Taylor Swift is going to maybe go back and give her hand at a try at country again. Well, it looks like for the first time in 10 years, she will be attending this year's CMAs, which are coming up on November 18th, after she was nominated for Single of the Year for her song from the Toy Story 5 soundtrack, I Knew It, I Knew You. And in her own words, she said, you know, I don't think I've heeded my last talk.

0: Justin Timberlake, Can't Stop the Feeling, here on The Music Leader. It's KLDR. Cassie Callis coming to you live from Grants Pass Golf Course for Tee Off for Kids. And joining me is CEO Eric of Siskiyou Community Health Center. This is your guys' shindig, man. What a production.
1: I know. It takes a village to get to pull this off. And, you know, I will talk about our sponsors first and then talk about the event and why we're doing it. You know, I'm looking out over this beautiful morning, and S&B James has been such a supporter for us over these past 17 years. And our title sponsor, who are incredible supporters of us, is Heart Insurance. And then obviously our partnership with All Care Health as a double platinum sponsor. They make this happen.
0: I tell you what, yeah, I saw the All Care girls out here bouncing around. They were so excited to be here today. They bring such great energy.
1: They absolutely do. I don't know if they're doing the potting contest this year, but they are really, they make it a lot of fun.
0: I think I heard it's anything but a wedge from hole two.
1: Well, that's a little bit different spin on what we're doing this year.
0: Oh, okay.
1: So we're doing we're giving away a wedge, and so it's anything but a wedge. So you got to figure out how you're going to get that little ball into that other hole and win something.
0: That's so fun. Well, I will say you guys do a great job of having amazing prizes, killer sponsors. It's a real all hands on deck, and everyone just has smiles on their faces, running around, having a good time. Tell us, though, why is it that you guys hold this big charity golf tournament every year? This is year number 17,
1: this
0: right?
1: This is year number 17.
0: Wow, yeah. That's epic.
1: Yeah, and the need continues. So what the funds go towards that we're raising money this morning for is two really important programs within our organization that are underfunded and unavailable for insurance. So mornings like this make all the difference for our Siskiyou Smiles. So our dental prevention team goes out into the schools, sits down with children and identifies dental needs, does a full screening. And many of these kids, you know, they haven't been in a dental chair before. And if we can do our best to prevent dental decay, that makes such a huge difference in a child's experience and smiling with their bright pearly whites, as well as setting them up for their future as they age. And then the second one is our Project Baby Check, which is an incredible service that we provide to young families.
0: It really is. Let's face it, kids don't come with an instruction manual, right?
1: Well, we're evidence of that, aren't we?
0: Yeah, exactly. Legit. I love it.
1: Yeah.
0: So it's great. I know that you guys serve right around 200 families every year through that project. You go in, you get them hooked up with support groups, resources, just make sure that everybody's happy, healthy, and doing good.
1: Answer those questions that nobody thought to answer or, you know, have in your, you know, in your playbook.
0: Yeah.
1: And we help support families through that difficult time. So we have an amazing team across Josephine and Jackson County who do that work.
0: Well, absolutely. Now, let me ask you this, too. I mean, obviously, not everybody's a golfer, but if somebody wants to get behind the program because they believe in it, is there a way that they can help contribute?
1: Absolutely. Go to our website at siskiyoucommunityhealth.com, and you'll find a place there to support our cause, and we just appreciate everybody and being part of the community, everything that KLDR does and everything about this event today.
0: Well, it's one of my favorite days of the year. I mean, who doesn't love coming out here and waking up at the golf course, right? It's beautiful. So, and shout out to Grants Pass Golf Club. I mean, the course looks amazing. The greens are rolling really nice. These guys have been out here since O-Dark 30 prepping and getting everything ready for you. So good job, Grants Pass Golf Club.
1: Well, thank you very much, and you have a great day.
0: Awesome. You too, Eric. Thanks so much. We'll get back to the music in just moments here on KLDR.
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0: We're going to spice things up this Saturday night for Rap Racing Championship Night number one with the 2026 season presented by Toyota. We're taking our tops off. 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

0: So easy here on the Music Leader. It's KLDR. And thanks to modern technology, you know, because I am on site, there's a few games I can't play where I use the phone lines. However, today I can still bring you two truths and one lie. But full disclosure, you guys can totally laugh at me if you want. I wasn't paying good enough attention to see what today's prize is. So it's mystery prize today for two truths and one lie. And it's very simple. I am going to read you three statements. Two are true. One is a total lie. All right. But if you are the first one to text in the lie on our Lifer line, that number is 541-479-9898. You'll win the mystery prize this morning because, like I said, I really totally missed exactly what the prize is. And, well, in studio, normally I can go back and look, but you know what? We're at the golf course today, so we're just flying by the seat of our pants. So here's the deal. 541-479-9898. Text in which one you think is the lie for today's mystery prize. And because we are at the golf course, I thought I'd do it all on golf. Statement number one. Scotland once banned golf because the king thought it kept soldiers from practicing archery. Statement number two, before tees were invented, golfers used to hit golf balls off bundles of toothpicks. And statement number three, a golf ball has 336 dimples. Which one do you think is the lie? Text it in 541-479-9898 for today's, well, we're just calling it a mystery prize.
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2: 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It's got to be Clouser. And hey, shout out to Kenzie. Yeah, Kenzie. Today, statement number one, I said Scotland once banned golf because the king thought it kept the soldiers from practicing archery. Believe it or not, that is actually true, which is wild. Statement number two was the lie. I said before tees were invented, golfers used to hit off bundles of toothpicks. Actually, no. Get this. They used to hit off piles of wet sand. Nobody wants to be in the sand when they're golfing, and that's what they actually used to hit off all the time as a tee. And it is true, golf balls have 336 dimples. So, Kenzie, you just got to stop by the studios to pick up your very mysterious prize, and I really hope that you enjoy it.
0: KLDR.

Imagine Dragons with Enemy here on The Music Leader. It's KLDR. And good Friday morning, Cassie Callis, coming to you not from the Bi-Mart studio today, but Grants Pass Golf Club for the big tee-off for kids charity golf tournament. And I'm just so excited seeing all the golfers pull up. Everybody's getting ready to go. I need my husband to get here and get into Mary's Barbecue and order me some avocado toast with a poached egg on it. That sounds pretty stinking good right now. Love Mary's Barbecue at the club. We'll be talking more about her later on here this morning. I was trying to get her to come out here and talk with me, but she's busy back there cooking. Speaking of cooking, how would you like to win a free pizza today at 425 when Aaron plays Love at 425? I have to say, actually, I picked up some Papa Murphy's pizza on Tuesday night. And we've still been eating off that pizza. We got one of those new grandma's pizzas. It's like their biggest one yet, and it is legitimately massive. So if you want to give it a try. But today, the pizza that will score you a free pizza from Papa Murphy's is going to be the Murphy's Combo. It's got it all. Salami, pepperoni, Italian sausage, mushrooms, mixed onions, black olives, cheddar, whole milk mozzarella, and a little traditional red sauce. So when Aaron says, what pizza was Cassie talking about this morning from Papa Murphy's? Be the first one to text in the Murphy's Combo, and you'll score a free pizza from Papa Murphy's.

0: It's the weekend with Cry For Me here on the Music Leader KLDR. Cassie Callis coming to you live from the Grants Pass Golf Club this morning for Tee Off for Kids. And joining me is David from Siskiyou Community Health Center. Hey, David.
1: Hey, Cassie. How you doing this morning?
0: Man, you guys have been seriously putting in the work here this morning. It looks so good and so many awesome like raffle prizes. I was actually sifting through the goodie bags, and I love it because you got snacks for them. They got a nice little sleeve of some Callaway balls in there, tees, everything that they need to have a successful day out here at the golf course.
1: That's right, Cassie, and it is a beautiful day. It was a little hot yesterday, so we were nervous that we were going to get scorched out here today, but it is a beautiful day. Everybody's excited, and yeah, we had a lot of really great businesses step up and donate a lot of wonderful prizes. We've got a Traeger grill that's going to a lucky winner today, and yeah, we've really lucked out with a lot of great support, and we've got a full house today. We got a lot of golfers out here ready to hit the course.
0: Yeah, and all for a great cause too, right? Benefiting your children's outreach programs.
1: That's right, Cassie. So we have two programs that are being benefited. We have our outreach program that goes into homes around the region and works with parents and young children, and then we also have a Siskiyou Smiles dental program that goes into all the elementary schools and gets dental treatment to a lot of kids that really need that help.
0: Absolutely. That's fantastic. And we do want to take a moment and thank some sponsors, though. I mean, this is your 17th year. You've had some really loyal people come back year after year because they know how important this is. Let's give them a little shout out.
1: That's right, Cassie. I'd love to read through this list right here. So, yeah, we had a number of really awesome businesses that have stepped up that have been with us for a long time. So I'm just going to read through these real quick. And thank you so much to all these businesses, Heart Insurance, All Care Health, S&B James, Protectors Insurance, Evergreen Federal Bank, Diamond Medical Maintenance, Henry Schein, Mini Pet Mart, Banner Bank, The Growler Guys, KLDR is in the house, Competitive Athletics, Perfect Bite, Home Depot, Case by Case, The Growler Guys, Rogue Valley Country Club, and Wheelhouse Coffee. Thank you so much for your support, all you businesses out there.
0: Awesome. And a big shout out to you for Grants Pass Golf Club. Always amazing hosts, right?
1: Oh, they are incredible. They do a great job. They help us set this up, go around and put all our signage up, and just really provide an incredible environment for this fundraiser.
0: Yeah, shout out to all the staff here at the club, the greenskeepers. Man, it looks so nice right now. The course is in great shape. I can see right now they're getting all the last minute things dialed in for all these golfers. We got people out on the putting green warming up, flexing their skills, and it's just going to be a great day. So, David, stoked to be able to bust out of the Bi-Mart studio and join you out here this morning.
1: Awesome, awesome. Great to have you, Cassie. Thanks so much.
0: You bet. Now, I know normally we'd be playing the Casablanca Coffee and Grill Secret Sound, but it's a little impossible since I don't have a phone line for you to call into today. So, don't worry. We'll hold off and be back with a new theme on Monday and your next chance to win here on KLDR.
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Shaggy with Angel here on The Music Leader, KLDR. Cassie Callis coming to you from Grants Pass Golf Club today as we get ready for tee off for kids. I am very excited. My avocado toast from Mary's Barbecue should be coming out here shortly. They always do such a fun and delicious job. You know, they're open to the public. They have events going on all the time. So if you haven't been following Mary's Barbecue at the club along on socials, you might want to do that. I actually have some info on this really cool kind of a game thing that they just started playing. It's called King of Spades, if you've ever heard of it. I'll tell you about it coming up here in a little bit. But in the meantime, we have sports right around the corner. So let's get there here right after Pink Panthers and Zara Larsson with Stateside on KLDR.

0: the same.
1: It's Pink Panthers with Zara Larson and Stateside here on the Music Leader KLDR. And hey, we got to get to a look at sports. First of all, shout out to everybody that came out to Caveman Corner last night at Abby's. We got to talk with the coaches and the players. And, you know, I think they're ready tonight. It is going to be a pretty big matchup happening at Mel Ingram Field as the reigning 5A state champion Silverton Foxes are coming down to take on the Cavemen. Cavemen so far undefeated in their season. Now, if you're not going to make it to Mel Ingram Field tonight, just a reminder that you can listen to all of the action on our sister station, KJO. That's 99.7 FM with the pregame 6:30 kickoff, 7 o'clock with the one and only voice of the Cavemen, Mr. Chuck Benson. In other conference action, South Medford is hosting Mountain View, North Medford on the road at Wilson, and Willamette is hosting Shearwood, and Sheldon has Summit visiting Eugene. Other local schools in action include Hidden Valley visiting Brookings Harbor, North Valley is hosting Sutherland, Rogue River welcomes Glide, while the Ivy Cougars are on the road visiting Jefferson. And hey, did you have Netflix on last night? Did you catch the San Francisco 49ers taking down the Los Angeles Rams 27-7 in the NFL's first Australia game behind Brock Purdy's 3 touchdown passes? Purdy completed 25 passes for 205 yards in the win. The next 49ers game will be a week from this Sunday when they host the Miami Dolphins. And Sam Darnold of the Seahawks received some really, really good news regarding his hip injury. Coach Mike McDonald said yesterday, but the Seahawks starting quarterback is expected to miss next week's game. McDonald said that Darnold's hip is intact and that it appears to be a muscular injury. So he'll miss the Seahawks' next game at Arizona. And in some baseball news real quick, it looks like the Mariners beat Texas 4-3 in their series finale yesterday. Seattle will now travel to Sacramento to begin a 3-game series against the A's tonight at 6:40. And in other awesome sports news, well, I'm out here at Grants Pass Golf Club as we have a big tournament getting ready to kick off underway. It's the Tee Off for Kids. They're going to be teeing off at 9 o'clock this morning. And we wish all of our golfers good luck, and we hope you have the best time. That is a look at sports this morning here on KLDR, brought to you by Grants Pass Toyota and Grants Pass Automotive.
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1: All right. Hey, let's take a look at the forecast today, brought to you by the Grants Pass Family YMCA. Actually, speaking of, I'm pretty sure I saw Brad Converse out here. I think he's going to be playing a little golf today, and what fabulous weather we have for it. Plenty of sunshine today, maybe a few puffy white clouds mixed in, and a high right around 85 degrees. For tonight, clear with partly cloudy skies and lows around 47. Saturday is when things change up a little bit, but I will say the chance of precipitation has dramatically decreased. So partly cloudy skies tomorrow, a high of 67, maybe a few showers, but otherwise not too bad, to be honest with you. Sunday looking for sunshine and a mix of clouds with a high of 72. By Monday, sunny and 82. Tuesday, sunny and 81. And by Wednesday, sunny and 85 degrees. So next week looking very mild with temperatures basically up and down in the 80s throughout. So Big shout out to our friends at the Grants Pass Family YMCA for our forecast. And it's a big month for the Y. They are celebrating their anniversary in the month of September. And coming up on the 26th, I believe it is the official party as they reopen their newly remodeled pool and have a big birthday celebration open and free to the entire community. Here's Alex with the details.
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Rema with Selena Gomez. It's Calm Down here on the Music Leader KLDR, and I am pumped because I have my avocado toast from Mary's Barbecue. So good. To all the golfers out there, if you guys are hungry, you might want to go grab something. I tell you what, Mary and the crew are in there just whipping it up. One of my all-time faves has to be a Chino burrito, too. If you know, you know. Let's keep the music going here on KLDR. It's Ariana Grande with We Can't Be Friends.

Taylor Swift with Opalite here on The Music Leader. It's KLDR, and hey, they're doing their morning announcements here. All the golfers getting ready to head to their starting tee boxes as I am bringing you the morning show live from Grants Pass Golf Club for Tee Off for Kids. Cassie Callis hanging out with you. One of my favorite things to do here at the golf club, though, is go in and enjoy some delicious Mary's barbecue at the club. I have my avocado toast here for breakfast, and I was talking with Mary, and they've started this new game. It's called King of Spades, and it's basically a weekly card game. And so you get to draw cards, play to win, and you could take home the jackpot. So you could score up to 75% of the total money collected. It's pretty awesome. It's just $2 for a ticket. You can buy as many tickets as you want, and each ticket then will help to get you a card for the drawing. And then they'll close it. It's going on tonight. Thank you, Aaron. Brought me some coffee. Going on tonight, they open it up at 4 o'clock. That's when you start buying the tickets. They shut it down at 5:45, and then they draw to see if somebody wins. Now, if you do, you could score a $50 Mary's gift card to the club if you actually pick a joker. But if you pick the King of Spades, you get 75% of the pot. It's pretty cool. Now, we were talking about this, and they're just getting it going here, right? But she was saying there's a golf club up in Washington that right now the pot is over $80,000. Isn't that crazy? So, you know, Mary's barbecue at the club is completely open to the public. I

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I guess it helps if I pay a little bit of attention while I'm live on the air here. Oh, guys, we're in 40 minutes nonstop hits. I got distracted because all the golfers are now going to all their stations as we're broadcasting live out here at Grants Pass Golf Club with 40 minutes nonstop hits. Thanks to our friends at Caveman Heating and Air. What do you say we do a little Ed Sheeran and Justin

the latest from Alex Warren and Emerald Eyes here on The Music Leader, KLDR. And you know what I realized I did not do today that I should probably do? Let's see. Where am I at here? Oh, yeah. One of these.

Haley, actually, you celebrate your big day with some big names out there, like Charles Kelly, singer with Lady A, is turning 45. Johnny Buckland, the guitarist of Coldplay, is 49. Harry Connick Jr. is also

You know what I noticed, Haley, is actually you share your birthday with a lot of musical talent. And I know you also enjoy music. So happy birthday from all of your friends here at KLDR. And don't forget, guys, get those shout-outs in, right? If there's somebody you want to give a little extra birthday love to, all you got to do is go to our website, KLDR.com. And each month, we pick three lucky birthday people to win an incredible birthday prize package that includes a free ice cream cake to Baskin-Robbins, a free pizza from Home.

Gracie Abrams hit the wall here on The Music Leader as we're in 40 minutes of nonstop hits. Now, you know, there's pet people and there's pet people. And I know you know what I'm talking about. And honestly, I don't judge either way. But check this out. A poll that was done by over 2,000 cat and dog owners from a company called Elvet finds that 39% of people will taste test their pet food before giving it to their pet. 30% of those people admit that the product tasted actually pretty dang good to them. Are you out there tasting your pet's food?

Dean, man, I need here on the Music Leader. It's KLDR, and it is a gorgeous Friday out there, and it's looking to be an amazing Friday night, too. Hey, the Grants Pass Cavemen taking on Silverton at 7 p.m. It's a home game. We're going to make Mel Ingram Field come alive. This is going to be quite the matchup, I will tell you. Cavemen, right? Undefeated. Their first two games, even taking down Nelson in their first one. That is a big accomplishment. Silverton is actually the number one ranked 5A school, which 5A compared to 6A just means there's a few less students. These guys know their thing. So we are looking forward to a tight competition tonight. And you can tune into all of the action on our sister station, KJO 99.7. Our own Chuck Benson, voice of the Cavemen, will have all of the play-by-play action. And man, he just does such a great job of bringing you like right into all of it, painting a picture on the field and bringing the energy that the caveman deserves. So check that out tonight on KJO. And then tomorrow, Wild, Oregon Ducks taking on Oklahoma. And we are going to have that game for you on KJO as well. What's wild to me, it's a 9 a.m. kickoff. So yeah, I'll be sitting on the couch drinking my cup of coffee yelling, "Sco!"

It's Benson Boone with Time of My Life here on The Music Leaders. We're in 40 minutes of nonstop hits on what is just an absolutely gorgeous Friday. I hope you all have some fun plans for the weekend. If you don't, well, let me tell you about a couple things going on that you might want to catch. First off, this is the last weekend that they're going to be doing live music and food trucks out at the Galise Resort. And they're celebrating 45 years this year. So if you have not made it out yet this season, you better put it on your plans to go out there and give Debbie and Mary Lou a big old hug at Galise. Cut a rug to the live music. Enjoy some of the delicious food trucks. Now, they will still be open 7 days a week after this weekend until September 27th. If you want to head out there and get a fresh-made deli sandwich, maybe a delicious ice cream cone or a beverage and still overlook the Rogue River, because we will still have a lot of nice days throughout the month of September. They're also taking all their bookings for fall, winter, and even spring reservations at the lodging. Always a great time. I remember it was a couple years ago, my brother-in-law's 40th birthday, and we actually rented out the Galise house. There happened to be a Ducks game that night. Everybody potlucked. Like, it was epic. So a great way to enjoy a good football game, too, out there at Galise. Some other things happening this weekend, too. It happens to be the kickoff to the fall meet at the Grants Pass Downs on Sunday. It's opening day, which is also Senior Citizens Day, with free admission for anyone 60 and over. They're going to have another race on Monday night, that post time 1 o'clock. Sunday, the post time, Monday night, post time 5 o'clock. Sunday, post time 1 o'clock. It's going to be a great season at the Grants Pass Downs. And the very first ever mac and cheese throwdown is going down in Pear Blossom Park in Medford. So just a few fun things that you might want to check out this weekend. Sienna Spyro now, it's Die on This Hill.

0: Stella Lefty with Boston, wrapping up our 40 minutes of nonstop hits, thanks to Caveman Heating and Air. And, you know, we'll do it again on Monday. It's just kind of always a great vibe to get you going in your work day, right? We throw out all the commercials, and it's nothing but music to get you pumped up and ready to go. Thanks to our friends at Caveman Heating and Air.
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Cameron Whitcomb, Kingdom of Fear, here on The Music Leader. And friends, that's going to do it for me as I got to take my show on the road today at the Grants Pass Golf Club. So much fun. Shout out to the crew here at Grants Pass that do such a phenomenal job. You know, they are constantly hosting tournaments here for so many different organizations, fundraisers, and their own home stuff that they do. The grounds crew has the course looking absolutely epic. And I just want to give them a shout out. Also, shout out to all the sponsors that helped to make this really fun tournament possible, Tee Off for Kids, where we get to help support the children's outreach programs for Siskiyou Community Health Center. So, yes, my time is done. I'm going to bust and move on out of here. Have a great weekend, and I'll be back with you, waking you up Monday morning from the Bi-Mart studio once again. Ashley is in next, and I'm going to leave you with Taylor Swift and Is It Over Now on The Music Leader.

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0: installment of the Meet the Parents franchise, which does star Ariana Grande. Of course, Ben Stiller, Robert De Niro, Owen Wilson. Should be fantastic. That comes out around Thanksgiving. Tomorrow, Medford police are hosting their Safety Saturday at the Rogue Valley Mall. This is happening from 11 until 2. You can meet local first responders, enjoy bike and pedestrian safety activities. They'll be doing some helmet decorating, and you can even explore the emergency vehicles and enjoy some snow cones. Again, that's tomorrow at the Rogue Valley Mall from 11 till 2.
1: All right, here we go. Rick D's heading for number one this week. Will you be here? How about Beyonce? She's selling a wooden box, and guess what's in it? It's $1,000. You can buy this wooden box, and what's in it will shock you. I have one here. Hold on.
2: Oh!
1: That's what's in it. And also what's in it for you? Well, every hit gets bigger until we hit number one with D's Sleaze, a chance to win and more. Rick D's heading for number one this week.
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1: 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You never know what she could say that might make all the difference in your day. Right here on The Music Leader.

Shakira and Burna Boy, KLDR, the music leader with Ashley in the Bi-Mart studio. Last weekend to get to enjoy some food trucks and a live music at Galise Resort. And get more details online. It's Olivia Rodrigo and Drop Dead.

Morgan Wallen and Tate McRae, that is What I Want on the Music Leader KLDR. Nearly 100 firefighters from across Southern Oregon are gathering at the Rogue Valley Manor this morning to commemorate the 25th anniversary of the September 11th terrorist attacks. They'll be doing a memorial stair climb and rooftop remembrance ceremony at the tallest building in the Rogue Valley, honoring the courage and sacrifice of the first responders who answered the call on that fateful day back in 2001. It is so hard to believe that it has been 25 years. The Firefighter Memorial Stair Climb will begin at 11:45, reaching the rooftop around noon. And it looks like they will also be doing a brief service of remembrance with a barbecue lunch afterwards, which is a private event. So if you want to send some good vibes their way, what they're doing is very awesome to commemorate.

0: celebrate the anniversary.
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Bella Kay on the Music Leader KLDR, wanting to wish Stacey Plankenhorn a happy 46th birthday today. Deanna Adams is celebrating 47. And Rosemary Prescott also celebrating today. In the celebrity world,

0: He Henson is 56. Luda, 49 today. Harry Connick Jr. is 59. DJ Kygo is 35. Moby, 61. Elizabeth Henstridge is 39. She played on Agents of S.H.I.E.L.D. Johnny Buckland is 49. Guitarist for Coldplay. Virginia Madsen, 65. And if you've got a birthday coming up, somebody you know is celebrating soon, you want to give them a little shout out, so show them some love, you can let us know at KLDR.com.
1: Oregon.

0: 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But one careless spark could take all of this away. Whether you're at home, at play, or on the job, the power and responsibility of wildfire is in your hands. Please, keep Oregon green.
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0: second Friday poetry sharing tonight from 7 to 9. 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Again, that is tonight from 7 to 9.
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Somber and Homewrecker on KLDR, the music leader. Oh, Netflix, I got a bone to pick with you. You pull me in, you get me addicted to your show, and then you take it all away. It was announced today that Ransom Canyon has been canceled by Netflix after just 2 seasons. Josh Duhamel and Minka Kelly, this was like a romantic drama.

0: things out of, and it will shock you. I have one here. Hold on.
1: Oh!
0: That's what's in it. And also what's in it for you? Well, every hit gets bigger. Until we hit number one with D's Sleaze, a chance to win and more. Rick D's heading for number one this week.
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1: 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That's Olivia Rodrigo, KLDR, the music leader. 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It's Ed Sheeran and Shivers on KLDR.

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0: on KLDR. 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
1: 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Would you dance?

0: reach my telephone. Telephone, that is Lady Gaga and Beyonce on KLDR, the music leader. Snoop Dogg headed back to host the VMAs in Los Angeles, September 27th. You know, I enjoy watching the VMAs. This is something I've watched since I was probably in junior high. They're also going to air simultaneously with the, like, collaboration between MTV and Paramount and CBS. So, kind of cool to see them having this on multiple networks. And also, not in New York and New Jersey. First time since 2017. They are moving to L.A. Snoop Dogg is a 13-time VMA nominee. He's won 3 Moon Man Awards. Made his debut in 1994. In 1999, he closed the show with Dr. Dre and Eminem, and then came back in 2022 for a tribute for the Notorious B.I.G., and again, a performance with Eminem. Speaking of the VMAs, Nirvana is actually going to be receiving the Video Vanguard Award this year.
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KLDR, the music leader. 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

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Usher, you remind me. 98.3 KLDR, the music leader. There's a brand called Wicked Cuts, and they are teaming up with Cinnabon to give us bacon jerky. Honestly, this sounds kind of delicious. This product actually won the Most Innovative New Product Award at a Sweet and Snacks Expo that took place back in May. 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You don't even have to cook.

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If you are into mocktails, they are adding to their lineup with a Paradise Paloma and a Berry Sparkle Sangria. Both of these sound like they would be absolutely delicious. And I like the fact that with most mocktails, you got to do a mixing of things. And this, you do not. You just get your

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0: 98.3 KLDR, the music leader, Cruel Summer from Taylor Swift, who confirmed yesterday she will be attending the CMA Awards, first time in a decade, all due to I Knew It, I Knew You being nominated. In fact, she shared on her social media yesterday, looks like I haven't yeed my last haw. The clever wordsmith that she is. Something tells me that there is more up her sleeve on what we will see at the CMAs. I am curious if she will be performing that song live. November is when the CMAs take place. Those will be hosted by Lainey Wilson.
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0: Olivia Dean on KLDR, the music leader with a look at the extended forecast. 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Another sunny day in the Rogue Valley, not as hot as we've seen the last couple days. In fact, I think Grants Pass topped out at 96 yesterday, 94 in Bedford, but today, 85. Clear this evening, dropping down to 47 for the low. We do have a 40% chance of some showers and thunderstorms tomorrow afternoon, but we should still also see sunny skies. 68 for the high, so we are seeing those temps drop rapidly from yesterday to tomorrow. Sunshine and 71 on Sunday, 80 on Monday. Sunset tonight, 729. Sunrise tomorrow morning, 650. Hot spot, 118 in Tecopa, California, and the low was 20 in Peter Sinks, Utah. 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

98.3 KLDR, the music leader. You want to follow along with the Grants Pass Cavemen and their game this evening? That'll be on our sister station, KJO. In fact, the pregame starts at 6:30, followed by the kickoff at 7. It's Teddy Swims and Mr. Know-It-All.

0: Rosé and Bruno Mars on KLDR, your home for Meal Prep Monday with Cartwright's Market. In fact, when I wrap things up this afternoon, I will be headed to Cartwright's to do a little shopping, figure out what meal I'm going to put together for Meal Prep Monday. If you are looking for a delicious cake full of fruits and veggies, which typically those things in my brain would not go hand in hand, but I'm telling you, this works so good. It is a carrot zucchini blueberry cake. 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Throw that on top. Oh, so good. In fact, I might make this again for a little breakfast this weekend and maybe add in some protein powder and call it a protein cake instead. All of the recipes I share for Meal Prep Monday can be found at KLDR.com.
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Orbiter. That is Noah Kahan on the Music Leader KLDR with Ashley. But I'm going to get out of the way. Aaron, he is going to hang out with you all the way till 6 o'clock. He's in the Bi-Mart studio next. It's Doja Cat and Say So on the Leader.

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0: KLDR, Birds of a Feather, Billie Eilish on the music leader, Aaron Stone on your Friday afternoon. And, oh yes, you know, there's all kinds of ways you can win with Cassie in the morning. Monday, that's one thing to look forward to. I mean, the weekend is going to be great, hopefully, but Monday morning you get to listen to Cassie and have your chance at winning with two truths and one lie, plus the Casablanca Coffee and Grill Secret Sound. Mornings with Cassie, Monday through Friday, KLDR.
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0: Greedy from Tate McRae, KLDR, the music leader from the Bi-Mart studio, Aaron Stone, and the Friday edition of the Papa Murphy's Love at 425. Yes, coming up next hour, if you heard Cassie talking about a certain pizza of the day this morning, well, that's what you'll need to win. 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

0: Lefty with Boston on the music leader KLDR. Of course, you can check out the website and see local news up to date. There's the community calendar there. Steals and Deals. 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And could be lunch coming up. Yeah, so good.
1: All right, here we go. Rick D's heading for number one this week. Will you be here? How about Beyonce? She's selling a wooden box. And guess what's in it? It's $1,000. You can buy this wooden box. And what's in it will shock you. I have one here. Hold on. That's what's in it. And also what's in it for you? Well, every hit gets bigger. Until we hit number one with D's Sleaze, a chance to win and more. Rick D's heading for number one this week.
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0: Music leader on your Friday afternoon, Aaron Stone. Very glad that you're there. I love hanging out with you each and every afternoon, and especially when I can make you a winner, which hopefully I can do that next hour. Hopefully you heard Cassie this morning talking about the pizza of the day, and get ready to be quick on the trigger. Be the first to text it in, the pizza of the day. 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

0: Beautiful. Post Malone and Morgan Wallen making it happen with a huge hit there. KLDR Southern Oregon's number one for today's best music from the Weimar Studio on your Friday. 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

0: And now, Love at 425, let me know what that pizza of the day is that Cassie talked about this morning. Be the very first person to text me with that on the Lifer line right now. Text 541-479-9898. Good luck to you.
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0: Olivia Rodrigo, 98.3 KLDR, the music leader, congratulating our love at 425 Papa Murphy's pizza winner. Yes, Murphy's combo. Yeah, so good. You can't go wrong. Everything there, absolutely delicious. Papa Murphy's, love at 425. We'll do it again coming up on Monday here on KLDR.
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0: Oregon, the hits are right here on your Friday late afternoon. Yeah, we're going to get into a lot more hits coming up as we're getting closer to 40 minutes nonstop with a Papa Murphy's Ride at 5.
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